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1: David Guetta, Chris Willis, Fergie a LMFAO. Getting over you.

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Or better yet, go to Times Square, take a picture of me with a Kodak. 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

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It don't mean a thing if I give you my heart, if you tear it apart. No, it don't mean a thing if I ain't in your eyes.

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